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3: If 4308 wants to break, I don't need him. I'm just getting this guy out of the room, away from the gas pump, so if he can go 10-8.
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0: 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I am 10-8, no 4.
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0: 306.
1: The original call is in child neglect. We got a separate case number for 47.
0: Do you copy? That's a little bit better. Go ahead.
1: The original case number is going to be for child neglect. I need a secondary case number for 47.
0: 4306-10-4.

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2: 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I'll be 41.
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1: Clear.
0: 41-2608 East Blanco Boulevard. Caller's reporting the neighbor's dog is on his on their property barking at her husband. Her husband's ready to shoot the dog. It's going to be a medium black and white, has a collar on, belongs to the house behind 2608.
1: 41.
0: 1820.

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0: 4308, clear to copy 2.
1: Go ahead.
0: I don't have DUB on this female. It's going to be last of Daniels, first of Kelly. Approximately 30 years of age, Greg. So next, can I get 27 29 levels on this female? Last of Cayadito, first of Ariana. I spell Adam, Robert, Ida, Adam, Nora, Nora, Adam. DUB is 413 of 2004.
1: Subject is that Cayadita with a Charles or a King?
0: It's gonna be a Charles.
1: 10-4. And then for your first female subject, you said the last name was Daniel?
0: A firm.
1: 10-4. Stand by.

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1: 4306, go ahead.
0: Mexico plate, boy, Frank, Sam, Charles, 06.
1: 10-4, do you want the return on it?
0: Negative.
1: 10-4, 1831.
2: Last name Toledo, first name Donovan. Date of birth is 7/20/1991.
3: 10-4, step by, Rich. 4308. Daniel, I found her in the system with the date of birth of 11/2/93. Negative local items, I got a 27 to return for her if you need that info, and -29. And then for your other female subject, Ariana Kaya Dito, she is in the system, negative local. Her 27 return says valid as an expo prior to 2029. Negative restrictions, negative endorsement, and -29. Anything further?
4: Hey, firm, can you see if we can get a 21 for Ms. Daniel? If you could just give it over the air, I'm not near my computer.
3: 10-4, the one that I see in locals is 505-635-8852, again, 635-8852.
4: On that, thank you.

0: 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I sent an abandoned vehicle to your screen. 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
1: For 30741.
0: Send 4, you're going to be looking for a Native American male and a Native American female. Female's going to be in black top and light bottoms. Male's going to be in light top and black bottoms. Reporting parties advising that they were knocking on their door. It's an ongoing issue. Just wanting them trespassed. For 316, 4307, they were last seen going southbound. On data 1834.
1: One 309, ready to copy Q.
0: 109, go ahead.
1: First one, be female out in Mexico. Last name was Shavers. First name was Shaylin. Date of birth 11/29/88. Break. Second one, be male out of New Mexico. Last name of Norberto. First name Damien. Date of birth 5/13/2001.
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0: 4305.
1: 4305.
0: 4305 for your male subject, Donovan Toledo, date of birth of 7/20/91. I am not finding him in the system with that name and date of birth. However, I found a Dominic Toledo with that date of birth, 7/20/91, negative vocal items. I got a 27 to return for him, as well as revoked. His social ending is 7406 against 7406. Break. I also saw a possible 29 tip. It says it's for an Andre Toledo, but it shows that the alias is Donovan Toledo with a date of birth of 7/20/91. It's out of McKinley County, but that social is showing a 6113 against 6113.

0: 4912,
1: 10-8. 4912 at 1836. 4305. Can you serve me a second mount to maintain whenever you have one?
0: 4-3-0-5-10-4-3-0-7. 4-3-0-7-41. 10-4,
1: thank you.
0: 4-9-12, where's she at?
1: Well, 4305 is going to be at Orchard Plaza.
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0: 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It's not going to be the middle.
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2: negative local items and negative 29 for her. And for your mail ticket, Daniel Crow, Christian Alberto, he is in the system. Person in custody, negative local items, and for some reason, NCIC decides to stop working, so I don't know about 29 for him just yet.
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0: 1307, 3 to copy 1. Class phonetically is Tom Edward Adam, Sam Young Adam, Tom William Henry Ocean. First is Ambert, Adam Mary, Boy Edward, Robert Tom. He's a male out of New Mexico, 613 of 79.
1: 4308.
2: 412809, Park A, Day OSA, number 4.
1: Railway 28, Park A, Day OSA, number 4, 1845. Your email subject for Deputy Gacy is not in our local system, for her 27 is valid, at New Mexico, expires in September of 2026. Negative restrictions, negative endorsements, negative tonight. Anything further?
3: Negative, thank you.
1: All right, 45.

0: 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I'll start towards CFS 948.
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0: 1307, your male subject, Amber Joswell. He is in the system, negative local. His 27 is valid as you mentioned, so far as 2029. Negative restrictions, negative endorsements, negative denied. Anything further?
1: Negative, thank you.
0: At 1848.

0: enforcement area, so you had a lot of wind background. I copied the DOB, but if you could 10-9 the name.
1: Last of Tolbert, first of Dallas.
0: 10-4, stand by.
2: 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It's a black Ram pickup.
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1: Negative 25 with the mail. Main city's off the property. I'm 10-8 no report.
3: Four three oh five at 1851.

0: 4308, your female subject, Dallas Holder. She is in the system. I showed that she has an RO with a Dan Wyatt via which is subdictioner. It looks like all both parties were served. Negative 17 for her, negative 29. Anything further?
1: Negative, thank you.
0: Okay, 52.
2: Serial 6862.
3: 1063, copy a mail out of New Mexico. Mail out of New Mexico. Last I spell Boy Edward George Adam Young Edward. First I spell Lincoln Adam Mary Union Edward Lincoln. Date of birth is 13 in 2005.
0: 10-4, step by.
1: 4-3-16-98-10-8, no report.
2: 4-3-16-18-53.

0: Samuel, today is not in the system, correct, not in the local system, but his 27 is valid. As you might expose, expires in September 2026. Negative restrictions, negative endorsements, negative denies. Anything further?
1: Nothing further, thank you.
0: Hi, 1054.

0: 307.
1: 307.
0: 98. I'll be back en route to the abandoned.
1: And 4.
2: Down
0: 4-3-16-41. 11. 911 call dropping in 10. Break. We'll take this. Been a common thing for the past 15 days. You can close it out unless there's anything distressing.
1: 10-4-18-G.

0: 4-0-8, clear to copy, Novus.
1: Last
0: of Maria, first of Ekeisha, unknown on spelling, approximately 30 years of age.
1: I'm sorry, what was the first name?
0: Ekeisha.
1: Is that with an EU or?
0: Unknown, your guess is probably as good as mine.

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0: 27 showing invalid, revoked with the 122G expiring 47 of 2030. Two sites in action, negative on 29-17. Any further?
1: Negative.
2: 99 is Shane White, Silver Ford Expedition. I ran the RP off the road and almost hit her as well. No 20 on the vehicle again westbound. Passing road 6299, time down 1901.
3: Positive.
2: Yep. 10-4.

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0: 27-20 locals, male out of Colorado. Spelling and last name is Paul Adam Charles Henry Edward Charles Ocean, first of Tanner, the two Noras. Date of birth 8/17/1989.
1: 10-4, it'll be just a second, I'm writing it.

0: 5 vehicles now southbound on 6100.
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0: 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Showing one site in action, negative on 29/17. Any further?
1: Negative.
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Summit, Engine 2 Medic 5 unconscious patient at 4710 Rio Street. Again, Engine 2 Medic 5 unconscious patient at 4710 Rio Street. 74-74-year-old male, not conscious, is breathing. Patient fell and hit his head on Friday. Now he will not wake up. We have to get in further, come back to level of response at 1910.

0: 10-4, units 41. Also be advised, the female does have 217s in the system. One is going to be a Frank for failure to comply and resisting evading. The other is a 17 Mary for battery and failure to appear.
1: 4307, direct.
0: They're also trying to get her into the vehicle. Going to be a 2019 Chevy Impala, charcoal gray in color.

0: 911.
1: Okay, drop that 12 Road 4025, contact Sector 32. There was open line talking in the background and nothing was stressing. We tried calling it back times 2, negative 25. For 1916.
2: 4306.
1: 4306.
2: 1C-15, 41 CDC. Starting mileage 0.

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2: 98, 941 to CFS 953. 10-4, 1918. 10-4, 1918. 10-4, 1918. 10-4, 1918. 10-4, 1918. 10-4, 1918. 10-4, 1918. 10-4, 1918. 10-4, 1918. 10-4, 1918. 10-4, 1918. 10-4, 1918. 10-4, 1918. 10-4, 1918. 10-4, 1918. 10-4, 1918. 10-4, 1918. 10-4, 1918. 10-4, 1918. 10-4, 1918. 10-4, 1918. 10-4, 1918. 10-4, 1918. 10-4, 1918. 10-4, 1918. 10-4, 1918. 10-4, 1918. 10-4, 1918. 10-4, 1918. 10-4, 1918. 10-4, 1918. 10-4, 1918. 10-4, 1918. 10-4, 1918. 10-4, 1918. 10-4, 1918. 10-4, 1918. 10-4, 1918. 10-4, 1918. 10-4,

0: 3072-438.
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0: I'm not seeing her over here, but I think she's at the Four Seasons neighborhood over there.
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191 County, San Juan County, School 1 County, Division 1, Medic 2, EMS 2. Traumatic injuries at 33, Road 50, 60. Again, County, 191 County, San Juan County, Squad 1. County, Division 1, Medic 2, EMS 2. 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This is showing to be a Delta level response due to her not being alert. Time now is 19:25.

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0: 911 Medic 6, hemorrhage patient at 410 North Lorena Avenue. Again, Family Chance 1 Medic 6, hemorrhage patient at 410 North Lorena Avenue. Lungs for a 17-17-year-old female. Unknown conscious of breathing status. Reporting party is not on scene. Patient is pregnant, complaining of bleeding and feeling lightheaded. We're still gathering further semester level of response. Time is 19:30.
1: 9 seconds going to be a no bond. Adam Miller's court for failure to appear in battery. Her, I'm also showing a magistrate probation alert on her for resisting, evading, or obstructing. No booze, no bars, no negative contact, no firearms. That's going to expire 9/15 of 2026. Break.
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1: I'm 10-4, thank you much.
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0: 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It's going to be a white Ford at 250.
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2: Five
1: 41. 7-4, RP advised the male left on foot, possibly heading towards Maverick. Going to be a Hispanic male, approximately 30 years of age. I don't have a clothing description for him, but he is in the local system, has a 17 frank for battery against a household member.
2: 10-4.
1: 19-43.
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I'm sorry, Zebra Edward, Zebra 08, is that correct?

0: system for 440 Zebra Edward Boy comes back not on file out of Colorado.
1: Unwanted by Maverick.
2: They did not give a clothing description. Could be a Hispanic male, approximately 30 years of age.
1: 10-4.
3: Ford 305. He's about 5'10", maybe about 200 pounds based off his virtual jacket.
1: Ford 307.
2: Ford 307.
1: RML is going to be wearing a black shirt, blue jeans, and white shoes.
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0: The other units get them ATLing, they can go 10-8. There's no crime committed here.
1: 10-4 units advised. 3-16 advised, no crime, you can go 10-8.
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0: 10-4.
2: Of Telluride on a white 1973 Dodge and negative on 29. Any further?
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1: Medic 5 available. This is in the driver's seat, wearing a pink shirt, approximate, my apologies, it's going to be a white female, approximate 40 years of age. Did have a white male that got in the back seat as well, approximate 40 to 45, black shirt. They're heading towards Home Depot now. You also have another subject, could be a female Hispanic, 30 to 35, wearing shorts, black jacket, pink backpack. Going to be looking for a blue Dodge pickup. Stand 4, 20-04.
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1: 306.
0: Hillary Blackwater is calling from 10 Rose 645. Stated that her 15-year-old daughter was not giving her the phone and was refusing RP to call 911.
1: 3641.
2: 1-56, go ahead.
0: 1-56, the reporting party is calling back. The mail is now being aggressive and punching windows. You can cancel, we'll start PD.
2: 1-56, direct, so it's clear and available.
0: 1-56, available, they're coming out. The daughter and the RP's other younger daughter had left their residence for walking northbound to a friend's house.
1: 10-4, if we can get an address.
0: 10-4.

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0: 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It's on BLM land if you want to forward it to them. You can put me on 306's card.
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0: 10-4-4, Tiffany, I'm showing a 17-4-5-2 up here for criminal trespass.
1: 10-4.
0: 309, I see you in the car.
2: He's 6 in route, but then he started punching the window of the business.
0: 10-4, 2017.

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1: 360.
0: 4360.
1: Yeah, Winter and Sullivan.
0: I'm sorry, somebody talked over you. By Winter and Sullivan.
1: Abram.
0: 10-4, other units.
1: 4967.
0: 4967.
1: Regarding that trespassing at the speedway, that male is walking towards 20th.
0: 307, 305 direct.
2: Okay, firm, east or westbound?
1: 4967, he is walking eastbound.
2: 4307 direct. 4912.
0: 4912.
2: I've got two drinking vodka in the alley behind Comcast. I'm going to be out with him, 2 miles.
0: 10-4, Comcast.
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1: 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Second team is going to be last of Yazzie, first of Vanessa, you'll be 1:23 of
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3: 2-9.
2: Thank you. And you're welcome, 2022.
4: Okay.
2: Send for 2022. Go ahead.
5: 29th locals in the mail out of New Mexico. Last name, Begay, no Edward ending. First name, Aldo. Date of birth is 11/25 of 80.
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2: Subjects are in locals, negative 17 is our items. They're both negative 29.
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1: 1306 with one female out of New Mexico. Last of Blackwater. First I sell Henry, Ida, Lincoln, Lincoln, Adam, Robert Young. Date of birth 12/28 of 1990.
4: 307.
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0: Wait, go ahead.
1: 27, 29 locals on a female out of New Mexico. Last of Brown.
2: Awesome.
1: First of Tiffany. Spelling Tom, Ida, Frank, Frank, Ida, Nora, Young. DOV is 11, 18 of 81.
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0: All those in locals, he's got 2 trespasses, none from year 20. He's negative 29.
3: Correct, thank you.
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1: Elwood 912. 316 Elwood 912. 12.
0: Go ahead.
1: Not finding a Wesley in our system with that name and date of birth. He's negative 29. Not finding a 27 either.
0: Pretty sure that's his real name. Let me try to get some more. Do you have any Wesley caches?
1: Negative.

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0: 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He has one trespass from the Walgreens on 20th, and he's -2 tonight.
1: Chat for.

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Going to be a reference to space 4 on road 3145 that has loud music coming from the garage. Negative 2, Nick. At 2027.

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0: Copy Maverick at 2028. Your subject's in local. She's got one trespass from year 20, 5621 US 64, space number 3. I also have a 17 Mary confirmed in hand for her. No bond at a Judge Bradford's court. Last four is 5195, again 5195, for failure to appear on criminal trespass. Negative other 29.
1: Copy. Thanks.

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0: Medic 4 at the airport. Medic 4 at the airport at 2038.
1: Four five one seven ten eight. Send me the 44.
0: 45174.

Unit 8 jail vehicle complaining that left the area of Smith 600 East 20th Street. Going to be looking for a white Nissan Maxima passenger car, Charles Henry Young Henry 13. RP advised male tried to run him over in the parking lot and was heading eastbound on 20th from Smith 600 East 20th Street. Brakes came. Again, unit 8 jail vehicle complained in the area of Smith 600 East 20th Street heading eastbound on 20th. RP advised the vehicle tried to run him over. Going to be looking for a white Nissan Maxima, Charles Henry Young Henry 13, New Mexico 28 at 2039.

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0: buat kita. 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Not with T-Mails at Comcast, 1911 North Butler Avenue. 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
0: 457, complaint. 457, going to be going eastbound on Main Street from Thunder River Mobile Home Park, 818 East Main. Looking for a silver Chevy Tahoe, SUV, four-door, Native American female, approximately 20 years of age, with glasses, possibly a child or a dog in the back.
1: Direct, and they were speeding through the mobile park.
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1: 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We're approaching 20th on Main. I'm trying to catch up to it.
0: Four. 5 was in the direct.
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0: 350 and 3526, New Mexico, Boy, Tom, Charles, 763. The GMC at Katie. Hold on me a second. Possibly 1770.
2: 54.
1: What's your question?
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0: That's not going to be the vehicle.
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0: I'm direct, right. I've been reviewing footage and I'm having -25 with anybody leaving the parking lot going eastbound with that vehicle description. I have -25 on Main Street, so you didn't send a no report.
1: Yeah, thank you.
0: But 05, I'm direct.

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0: Can I get 2729 on local with mail out of New Mexico? Last of Aragon, Adam, Robert, Adam, George, Ocean, Nora, first of Michael, COB 49 of 80.
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0: 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Can I get the case number over there?
1: 307 is 33661. Again, 33661.
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0: standby radio. It is ATL vehicle complaint. It's going to be westbound on 30th from Municipal Drive, heading towards Pinon Hills Boulevard. Going to be looking for a blue or black Chrysler 300 all over the roadway break. Again, unit ATL vehicle complaint now westbound on Pinon Hills Boulevard from 30th, looking for a blue or black Chrysler 300 all over the roadway at 2100.
1: 4507, send it.
0: 4507, send 4. 300, that's all over the roadway, no subject, new windows, again westbound on Pinon Hills from 30th Street, time now 2100.
1: One 307, send that to me, please.
0: 7104.

0: now in northbound on La Plata Highway.
1: 4507, vehicle is now heading northbound on La Plata. We advise that's local.
2: And from that, I'm not going to catch you. 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

0: 307 for you, copy one. Last is, first is Christy, Charles Henry Robert, Ida Sam, Tom Young, she's a female out of New Mexico, date of birth is 8-4-71.
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0: Showing an RO between her and a Ricky Sullivan. Showing both subjects have been served. Her 27th coming back valid. Running 419 of 2029, one site in action. Negative on 29017, any further?
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1: 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I'm going to be 1019.

0: 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That white F-150 that just passed us, if you could go 54, that's Mom. 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
1: Stand 4.
2: 4305. 305. Egan 22308, I'll be 41 with 16.
1: 10-4, 308, good.
2: 10-8, thank you.
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1: What? 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
0: Hey man, I'm having negative 2-5 with her. Does she go back to the house?
1: Negative. It's a 2017 Ford with a Arizona.
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1: We're going to send you in 305. 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
0: Beckman in Maine, New Mexico, Charles Henry Boyd George, 37.
1: Beckman
0: in
1: Maine. 1321.
2: What?
1: China 27 surrendered out of New Mexico that expired in 2019. Out of Texas, this 27 is showing a class of Charles, expiring 8/28 of 2032. It is showing eligible. Negative on 2/9/17. Any further?
0: Negative.
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0: 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Good again, 2729 and local formula out of New Mexico, last expo, Mary Charles, King, Ida, Nora, Nora, Ocean, Nora, first of Matthew, common spelling, date of birth 6/5/2003.
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1: Nothing further, ma'am. 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

0: 4, 316.
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0: Reading the card, is there an RO that needs to be served on this mail?

0: 4316. There's an RO that is paperwork also between him and the female half. There's another RO in the system between him and two males that still needs to be served on.
1: 10-4.
0: 21-34.

0: 3 for Arizona 28. Charles Sam Victor 0651 at White Temple, Arizona.
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1: 10-4, 321, go ahead.
0: I'm direct on CFS 11. I'll give her a call.
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0: Number 305. I'll be out with the RP.
1: 435, Denver.
0: Long Island, 1305. Can you have a chance to give me a call, please?
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1: If you get a moment, can you email me the restraining order that needs to be served on him?

Asset Fire Tumpster Smoke Investigation in the area of 713 Ford Street. And Asset Fire Smoke Investigation in the area of 713 Ford Street. Neighbors possibly at 719. Possibly where the smoke is coming from, or if you can smell the smoke coming from the air conditioner.

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1: 10-4, he's calling from the business there. Looks like we might start at 55.
0: Four 41.
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1: Negative 2-5 with the female. I'm telling you no report.
0: Ocean Lincoln, Adam Victor Ocean. First of Cappy, date of birth is 7/17/62, break. Next one's a male, last of Nielsen, first of Ivan, date of birth is 1/4/62. If you can run them out of Utah and Mexico as well.
1: I'll need the OLN out of Utah.
0: I believe it is 1/4/089/731.
1: And that's for Kathy, is that correct?
0: Abram.
1: 10-4. And on Ivan, his last name, Nora Ida Edwards?
0: Negative. Last of Nielsen is common spelling.
1: So it's Nelson, N-E-L-S-O-N, is that correct?
0: Affirm.
1: Henry.

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0: Young. First I saw Tom, Adam, Sam, Henry, Edward, Mary, Adam. UB-17 of 1981.
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0: Direct.
1: 74, I'll call back just to double check.
2: 2033, no sights or actions, negative on 29017, break. 27 on the mail is going to be invalid, revoked, also expired out of New Mexico, expiring in 2022, showing two sights and actions. I'm also showing him as a registered sex offender. Break.

0: 1-1-11, continuing. The 27 out of Utah is showing denied out of state. I believe he might have an ID card expiring 1-4-2031, showing a motorcycle endorsement. Any further?
1: Negative, thank you.
0: 21-59.

0: 1307, pretty copy, one. Last is John hyphen hat. John Ocean Henry Nora hyphen Henry Adam Tom versus Leroy. Mail out of New Mexico, 111/71.
1: Can you send me a message, please?

0: 4308.
1: 308.
0: 27 showing invalid revoked with a 122G, expiring 11-7 of 2028, two sites in action. Negative on 2917. Any further?
1: Negative, thank you.
0: 2201.
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0: Stand by for ATL. Units ATL vehicle complaint, plus 447 westbound on Broadway. Going to be looking for a Honda Civic. Swerving and going into oncoming traffic from the area of Camino Flora and Bloomfield Highway. Again, units ATL vehicle complaint, plus 447 westbound on Broadway. Looking for a blue Honda Civic swerving. Going into oncoming traffic was in the area of Camino Flora and Bloomfield Highway at 2206.
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3: Can I get 29 locals on one female of New Mexico, last name of Kelly? I spell Boy Union Charles King Lincoln Edward Young. First name is Aaron. I spell Edward Robert Ida Nora. Date of birth is 6/10/1978.
1: I'll have the rest report number 1019.
0: 10-4, 2204. 306, if you want me to leave this as a... Left, or did you want me to change it to a 47?
1: 4306, you can leave the VUSNIC Lex at 2015 for the DWI ended up being

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1: 4307, go ahead.
0: On Aaron Buckley, showing an RO between her and... Not showing the other subject mentioned in this 29. It's out of California. Break. Also showing maybe a last name of DeMarco, Aaron DeMarco, and an RO between her and the Terry DeLeon out of Connecticut. Also one between her and a Sarah DeLeon out of Connecticut as well, and a Josh with the same last name. Break.
2: This is at a location at Farmington.
0: Middle name of Curtis. It's giving the same COB. That's for Associate 6997. However, it's extradition out of Washington State only.

0: for 307. I'm direct on all, and Buckley sounds a lot better than what I said. So, thank you.
1: Stand by just one. I think I found her with a possible 17 out of Aztec. Stand by.

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0: Do we have any other updates or any other callers on this?
1: Negative. The last update was just in the area of adult video. No other information.
0: 10-4, I'm having -25 on Broadway and at 507 and 531 speedways. Just can you show me in the area ATLing, but can you take me off this 10-8 over 4? 10-4,
1: 2211.
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0: 407. 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
2: Do you have an OLM for her?
1: Negative. She said that her ID might be out of Colorado, but she does not know for sure.
2: 10-4, I'll try it out of Colorado.
1: Direct. She did confirm the last four of her social on that 17 that you did.
0: 10-4. Hey, northbound on Butler from 20th. Still be looking for a white four-door BMW with temp tag. RP advised the vehicle was swerving. RP lost visual. 2260.
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0: 27 showing an ID card only expiring 121 of 2030, no sights or action. Negative on 29s or 17s, any further?
1: Can you actually match the triple I reference child abuse to Kisa, please? Just try to check on her.
2: 1865 Lone Wolf Drive stated that her husband and Jesse Darnell had attacked her. He did leave on foot. He was seen walking another direction of travel, maybe to the neighbor's address. If you do make contact with him, he's showing the system 17 Mary Sally to appear for concealing an assault on a PO.
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0: Captain Howard. Do you have the keys to the truck?
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0: Yeah, mind you, those keys from the car she fell, buddy.
1: 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I'll bring them up to you in a moment.
2: Four 205-316 RP stating that a white truck is after her. She's near Village Inn now, still heading northbound.
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1: 4507.
0: Using the Fuses traffic cameras, I was able to locate the vehicle traveling westbound on 30th Street through the Dustin intersection, but never makes it to Pinyon Hills. So far, I'm having negative 25 on 30th.
1: Studio 5316, District 49, your female's going to be wearing black jacket, black sweatpants, white shoes.
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0: 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See speedway there.
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Farmington Squad 4 Medic 1. Seabreeze on scene at Village Inn, 514 Scott Avenue. 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We're requesting for a female conscious bleeding. 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
1: You can send me to the lost found property. That's pending a 6 break. I spoke to the RP at last meeting. It was near 3000 in the City of Pinyon Hills. First, I'll go over there and check for it.
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2: Can you pull a 17 for a Jesse Benson for me?
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2: 1-106. Jesse Darnell, date of birth is going to be 11/21/85.
1: 10-4, I have that 17 Mary confirmed in hand. Last four is 6101 against 6101. No bond out of Judge Miller's court. Failure to appear on possession, consumption, sale, or service in public places. Assault on a PO and concealing identity.
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3: 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Last of Gardner, I spell George Adam Robert, David Nora Edward Robert. First of Sherry, I spell Sam Henry Edward Robert Robert Ida, DOB of 81577.
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1: 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I got Yazzie.
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0: 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Vehicle still running southbound on Auburn, approaching Main Street now.
1: Southbound on Auburn, approaching Main Street.

0: 4, 5 7. 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
3: 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About 70.
2: I'm sorry.

0: Westbound onto Upper Broomland Road and 36 from this side.
1: Westbound and 36 from Upper Broomland and this side.

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0: 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I get 27, 29 locals on a mail out of New Mexico. Last of sheets. Spelling Sam Henry, Edward, Edward, Tom, Sam. First of Don. 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
0: 308.
1: 27 is going to be valid expiring 422. 2032 showing as a motorcycle endorsement over 100 cc's, no sights or action. Negative on 29017. Any further?
0: Nothing further, thanks.
1: And 422

0: Negative, not yet.
1: More than 311.
2: 27 out of Utah is showing suspended ignition interlock device, expiring 11/25 of 2013. No sights or actions on that one, and negative on 29s or 17s. Any further?
1: Negative. Thank you.
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0: 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On East Broadway. 4 56 for Rachel, 12.

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2: 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You can close out CFS 980, I'll have a report break. And send me the missing, I'm 10-6.
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0: 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It doesn't have an expiration or a license type.
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0: 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It's been circling and yelling at people at the bus stop. 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
2: 307. Can I get 2729 locals on a female out of New Mexico? Last of Casals. First of Renee. Spelling Robert, Edward, Nora. Edward, Edward. 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
0: Yeah, narrative pending on 4.

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1: Go ahead.
0: Trying a 29 hit on that subject out of Texas, but it's advising extradition Texas only. Her 27 is showing valid expiring 225-2028, no sites or actions. Negative on any local 17s, any further?
1: Nothing further, thanks.
0: 10-4-23-14.

Local and amalgamate, so lots of a gay, and even a young, first of Irving, date of birth 12/13/85.

0: 10:15.
1: 10:15, hold.
0: First subject, Pertina, she's in locals, -17, sir. Item, she's -29. Second subject, Irving, he's in locals also. He has multiple trespasses, none from the sobering center. He's -29.
1: Thank you.
0: You're welcome.
2: 482 X-ray, King Nora, New Mexico.
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2: Hey, for Miss Yazzie, he's been dropped off. 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
3: I'm sorry, what state was that 28 out of?
2: New Mexico.

0: 8573, copy to me.
1: 8, I'm good.
0: Gonna be New Mexico 206, William Robert Lincoln.

0: 415 record.
1: From good.
0: 27. From local, Kimo gave me a 27 out of Kentucky. Last of Lewis versus Tabitha. DOB 24 of 86866. 4105. The Ole out of Kentucky looks like Lincoln 21443599.
1: 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Checking in, is there still 10-4?
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0: 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No sights or actions, negative on 29 through 17. Any further?
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Again, squad 4 medic 6, heart problems at Buffalo Wild Wings, 2700 East Main Street. 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Currently laying on the ground outside for Delta level response.

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1: 115.
0: I'm showing a Jeanette Smith in the system as an AKA of the 2-8 of 86 that you gave me. I'm showing a date of birth 2-5 of 86. She has a 29 hit for dangerous drugs out of Nevada, however, is going to be extradition. The state of Nevada, Needles, California, and Mojave County, Arizona, and a couple out of Utah. No extraditable warrants out of here. I'm sorry. It's not extraditable out of here. I did get a 27 to return on a Janet Smith, showing valid expiring 5-10 of 2027. No sites or action. Negative on 2-9s with that name. Any further?
1: Negative, thank you.
0: 2347.

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0: Bloomfield Highway and Camino Entrada, New Mexico, Adam King, David George, 44.
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1: 321, step 4. I'm sorry, I think I missed the letter on the first name. Can you re-spell that for me?
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0: All right, thank you.
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headache, 1 heart problem at 1864 road 7100, again medic 1 heart problem at 1864 road 7100. 1 for a 54-54-year-old female, conscious and breathing, complaining of arm pain and a blood pressure of 140 over 58. The delta level response due to planning pulse width, attacking shift buffer.

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2: 1208, have a good night. 306, I'm sorry, you need me to copy how many?
0: 5 out of New Mexico.
2: One 306, go ahead.
0: First is a female out of New Mexico. Last of Salt. First, I spell Tom Adam Henry Lincoln Ida Young Adam. Date of birth is 10/30/2010. Break. Second is a female out of New Mexico. Last I spell Young Adam Zebra Zebra Ida Edward. First I spell Victor Adam Nora Edward Sam Sam Adam. Date of birth is 1/23/2013. Break. Third is a male out of New Mexico. Last I spell George Edward Ocean Robert George Edward. First I spell John Edward Robert Robert Edward Nora. Date of birth is 5/25/2017. Break. Third is a female out of New Mexico. Last I spell William Edward Robert Ocean. First I spell Mary Edward Lincoln Adam Lincoln Young Lincoln Adam Henry. Date of birth is 9/22/2025. Break. Fifth is a female out of New Mexico. Last I spell George Edward Ocean Robert George Edward. First I spell Nora Adam King Adam Ida Adam. Date of birth is 5/14/2023.
2: And they're going on your 47 call, is that correct?
0: They affirm, and I don't need a return from them. They just need to be added.
2: 10-4.

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0: 10-7, have a good night.
1: 109, good night. Medic 7.

County Rescue District 1 medic overdosed at 3 Road 5473. Cook County Rescue District 1 medic 7 overdosed 3 Road 5473. For 47-year-old male, conscious breathing, been drinking hand sanitizer and taking some pills. This described as accidental. We're still getting further semi-level of response, 10-0-0-13.

0: Static 7 is responding.
1: Static 7 will be responding, and the address is at 23 Road 5476. 5476. Carrier Bezos calling from 3 Road 5476 that his son has been drinking hand sanitizer and just some sort of pills. They're not sure. He did take about over 2 hours ago. 55 was started.
0: Yeah, 4 will be portal.
1: Temperature, please.

0: Medicuan. Medicuan, Shiprock has called back, they do not have a fire response.
1: Medicuan direct.
0: Medicuan.

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1: 4105, go ahead.
2: Maybe you could change this. Charge to a civil standby. Dead narrative. We're 10-8. No report.
1: 105,
3: quickly. And staff members responding to the overdose device. Any southbound units responding to the overdose device? Medic 7.
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3: Medic 7, no response from southbound. Would you like to reach him?
4: 7, affirm, thank you.
3: 10-4 Southbound County Division 1, standby.

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Unknown exactly what kind of pills, this is going to be about the response due to abnormal breathing. And see what's coming.

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1: And 4. Sounds more like a 57 now. She's trying to separate herself from him.
3: 941 discharge.
1: Good point.
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1: We're 10-4 for medics that comes to the scene. We're just right here in the garage break. 109, will you update them that it's a middle-aged male, conscious breathing, been on a bender, drinking for the past week, and has had consumed hand sanitizer in some unknown field?
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0: 121, the male half is going to be Ricky Valdez. 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RP states that he did throw the phone at her, and she has a video.
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0: at 0-24. 4-124, can you clear for 1-124? 4-124. Last name of a gay with a young ending. First name Irving. Spelling is Ida Robert Victor, Ida Nora George. Date of birth is 12-13-85, male out of New Mexico, 29, any local police.
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0: 4, 124, 10-4. For 124-27 is going to be invalid, revoked with a 122G, expiring 10-1 of 2031, showing two sites negative on two nines. I am showing them trespass from your 20 times 2 if you're at the 1020 Bisbite Highway.
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1: 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Medics are going
2: to transport. 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
1: 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We have him detained.
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1: Can I get local remain anonymous? Celeste Joplin, Joseph Larry, ending in a Young, date of birth 12/22/2005. 05.

Lieutenant, stand by for ETO. It is a host, possible 47 from Ostrich and Finch Avenue. Going to be at the community center now, Brick. Second unit, ATL from Ostrich and Finch Avenue to the community center now. RP advice, possibly 56, has been honking at her and following her. 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Stand by for a vehicle description. 104 has been. Central Zone Medic 3, breathing problems at 85 Row 3451. Again, Central Zone Medic 3, breathing problems at 85 Row 3451 for a patient that's throwing up and having difficulty breathing. 53-year-old male that's conscious breathing. We're still gathering for the time now. 104.

0: units update to the ATO. Going to be a male driving a dark gray Ford Explorer in the area of Ostrich and Finch. Keeps going around the neighborhood break. Again, units update to the ATL. Going to be a male driving a dark gray Ford Explorer turning around the neighborhood of Ostrich and Finch Avenue. Again, possible 47 miles per hour. Where is that? 105.
1: Until the medic 3, showing this as a Delta response for the patient that's having difficulty speaking and is also clammy.

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0: 121, please copy 4. It's going to be a male out of New Mexico, Valdez. I spell Victor Adam Lincoln David Edward Zebra, first of Zachariah. I spell Zebra Edward Charles Henry Adam Robert Ida Adam Henry. UP 317, 2012. Second is going to be another male out of New Mexico, last of Hood. First of Neville, I spell Nora, Edward, Victor, Edward, Lincoln, Lincoln, Edward. DOB is 7-12-12. Third is going to be out of Mexico, last of Valdez. First of Ricky, DOB is 7-3-0-1. Last is going to be a female out of New Mexico, last of Walsh. I spell William, Adam, Lincoln, Sam, Henry. First of Madison.
1: Well, 121, your radio cut out. What is Madison's date of birth?
0: 4/23/99.
1: Bye-bye.

0: 4, 6, I'm following around southwest. Correction, northwest side of the building.
1: Southwest, north side of the building.
2: 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Good stop for you.
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0: Go ahead.
1: On Ricky, I'm showing an RO between him and a Brianna Kinslow, along with a Hope Valdez, Nick Xavier Valdez. All parties have been served. Great.
2: Last unit, try again. You did not.
1: Zachariah, negative on 29017, break. On Ricky, I'm showing the RO in the system. His 27 is coming back as valid, bearing 812 of 2029. Two sites in action, negative on 29017, break. Madison, her 27 is going to be valid. Frame 124 of 2027, no sites or actions. Negative on 29s or 17s. Any further?
0: No further, thank you.
1: 10-4 at 121.
2: Last, should I try again? You did not come through.
1: Four 115. 27 on your subject is going to be an ID card only, expiring 10-10 of 2026. One site in action, negative on 29s or 17s. Any further?
3: Sure, thank you.

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0: 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I have a bill 1541 CDC for assault on a household member. 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
0: 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Could I get a triple I reference, 57? 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

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I'll have a report. 5 is going to have a sub and we're 10-8.

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1: 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You can close out the other code 20, rule 51 throughout the night, break. Both units.
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0: 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I'll be advised that there's a female screening in the area and suggested subjects are sitting in a vehicle unknown if they're 47.
1: 4
0: 13
1: units 41.
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0: Paper.
1: 10-4.
0: 139.
1: We'll be at 1944. 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
0: 27 is going to be valid expiring 4/15 of 2029. Turn a Class A Atom endorsements of tank. 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
1: If you could change the address to that 1944, the problem, or the homeowner was advised to disorderly house, 410-8 Millport.

0: 4108. Showing an ID card on that subject out of Arizona expiring 6/6/3023, one site in action. Negative on 2/9, is 27 out of New Mexico. 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
2: Four 105, out of district possible 47. This is called in at 102. Unknown if the vehicle still in the area. Do you want to just do a 51? Okay.
3: 10-4. And then the RP on this, they were just uninvolved witness.
2: A firm advised the vehicle had been following them for a little while.
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0: Tracy Kennedy's calling, found 32-3450. Someone was in her yard, damaged her vehicle, and went through the vehicle and tool box as well. She's not sure what time it occurred last night. No suspect info.
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0: 4107. 27 showing invalid, revoked in negative on the 122G, expired 7-4 of 2026. Two sites and actions, negative on 29 through 17. Any further?
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0: 1-1-11. Hi, Andrew, 49 to the Kirk. Lieutenant, no report for now. Let me know if it comes back.
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There's a door sewed in the car.

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2: 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What was the description to the note?
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1: 10-4, not with him.
0: 10-4, 318. Okay. 10-4, 318.

0: sending for a medic one. Please replace my old Rimrock, 2530 Bloomfield Highway, room 171, and 2530 Bloomfield Highway, room 171. Two patients going through the withdrawals from ETOH.
1: We're 115. Can I get locals on a mild Mexico out to Benally, Dana Young? First, I saw Tom, Adam, Sam, Henry, Edward, Mary, Adam, Didworth, 178181.
0: 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The Bravo level response. 320.

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0: 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Two sites in action, negative 129-17. 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
2: 10-4.
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2: 10-4.
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2: 10-4.
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Central Drive. 5352, you have female conscious breathing. 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

0: Very good. Medic 1, we're clear of the ER. 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
1: Medic 1, copy you. 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
3: Medic
1: 1.

0: 124.
1: 4124.
0: I believe this is going to be the mother and daughter that we've been dealing with. If there's no physical fighting, we can 22 those two units.
2: Redirect, prepare to issue, retain no report.
1: 10-4.

0: 124 to 49. The mother is now calling and advised that the female is damaging her vehicle.
1: 124, she's advising what?
0: Her daughter is damaging her vehicle.
1: 10-4, we'll get those units 41 again.
0: 107 108 direct.
2: 41 again.

0: Medic 1, are you still on the card for the 600 circle drive?
1: Medic 1, you are now. I'm not sure how that happened.
0: Medic 1, copy. You were responding from the ER.

0: 107-108, we have the ER calling back. Right, that security has just changed. Somebody, they're going to be at the right side of the ER entrance.
1: 4-1-15.
2: Can I get local information out of Mexico? Lots of Johnson, versus Sina, Sam Henry, Edward, Edward, Nora, Adam. Date of birth 10/24/2003.
0: Support service.

0: 115. I'm not getting anything to return with that name or DOB. Do you have a warrant?
1: Negative.
0: 10-4, I'm showing 2 in the system, 1 with possible 17. Last name is Delgado, though.
1: Alright, thank you.
2: So, I'm sorry for 144, please.
3: 144.
2: I'm already en route. I'll be right there.
3: 10-4.

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0: 4115. Can I get local 18 on my school bus at Harrison? First I saw William Young, Nora Olsen, Nora Adams. They were 715-91-91.
1: Horse standby.
2: 24, what's that for?
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1: We're 106.
3: 1029 local on the female out of New Mexico. Last of Morgan. First of Shandine, I saw Sam Henry Adam, Nora David Edward Nora. Date of birth is going to be 8/25 of 1992.
1: Stand by.

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0: 27 is valid, revoked with the 122G, unless valid ignition interlock device is installed. Friday 928 of 2026, 22 sites in action, negative on 29317. Any further?
1: Good, thank you.
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0: One of Oliver and Ashley Boulevard, Shelby 97.
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2: The scene that I'm showing in the system is going to be a DOB 215 of 92. And the spelling on the first is a little different.
1: Journey at 317 Airport Drive. Clicking in on code for female, approximately 30. Extremely ETH. Not conscious, is breathing, not responding, 10-4-20.

0: 4106. 22 on that, I found your subject starting with a Charles for the first name. Stand by just one.
1: Medic 6 is on here for 22.
0: I found your subject in the system. Her first name is going to start with a Charles Henry. Showing her on probation or supervised release. Says please contact federal probation pretrial officer within 24 hours if an inquiry or contact is made concerning the subject to advise them the nature or reason for the inquiry or contact. Break. Her 27 is showing valid, expiring 9/18 of 2033. No cider action, negative on 29/17. Any further?
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0: 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You did not come through.
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0: It's going to be the male we ran at the hotel earlier. I can't remember his name. It's Nasa Benali. 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Winmax are available. Could you start him? 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
1: 218.
0: 2729 local, male out of New Mexico. Last name Peters. First name Rudolph. Date of birth 6/10/1977.
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0: 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It's going to be for failure to appear driving while intoxicated. 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
0: 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Any further?
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1: 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We can clear it out. 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
0: 2729 local male out of New Mexico. Last name Daniels. First name I spell David Adam Robert Robert Ida Union Sam. Date of birth is 10/13/1998.
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1: 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No site or actions, negative on 29th or 17th. Any further?
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1: 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I'm 1413. So you can show me 10-6, please.
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Affirmative, squad 4, medic 1-6, patient at roadway end 1601 East Broadway, room 329, in roadway end, room 329. Reporting 46-year-old male, conscious and breathing. Having withdrawals, complaining of anxiety and vomiting, the Bravo level response at 542.

0: Very good, Mr. Tommy.
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1: 2729 locals, male out of Colorado. Last name Craig, first name Daniel. Date of birth is 10/27/1989.
0: And the last name, just confirming, is Craig.
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0: 10-4, standby. 410.
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0: 218.
1: 218, go ahead.
0: 27 is going to be valid expiration 27 of 2031. One site in action. I do have a 17 confirmed in hand. This is going to be a no bond out of Wagner's Court for failure to appear. Driver must be licensed, expired registration, and proof of insurance to be carried. Last four socials 2171. 2171.

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0: About the owner of the iPhone in a car crash. There is traffic in the background. No other callers in area 17 roads.
2: Thank you.

0: County Sam 1 Medic 7, caused by accident with injury. 617 Route 350. Lynn County Engine 61 County Sam 1 Medic 7. Possible accident with injuries in the area of 617 Route 350. An automated iPhone crash notification. An open line, no one talking at Cypress. Good morning.
1: You guys haven't gotten any other callers on. You could probably 22 fire and medics. There's been a lot of traffic coming down the road.
0: And for the 911, is still same spot as well. It's not moving.
1: And for I'm in the area as well, not seeing anything so far.
0: And for. County Division 1.
2: Sam 1.
0: County Sam 1.
2: Division 1 responding in place of County Sam 1.
0: Copy, Division 1 responding in place of Sam 1. Sam 1, I'll show you the vehicle. One 622.
1: 41 to Albuquerque, returning to 7.
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2: 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It's just a phone in the roof.
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0: Division 1, can you direct BP cancel? PD's on scene with the phone in the road.
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1: 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They'll be 41 to LA, so to pick it up shortly.
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1: VO in Main Street, Mexico 28185, X-ray Springdale.
0: The last I fell, George Ida, Nora George, Edward Robert Ida, Charles Henry. First of Leiden, Lincoln Young, Nora, David Ocean, Nora. 7-11 of 013. The second's going to be a male, last of Bridges, Boy, Robert Ida, David George, Edward Sam. First of Ashton, Adam, Sam Henry, Tom Ocean, Nora. 7-19 of 92.
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2: 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Last name is Houston. First name I spell David Edward Adam Nora Edward Sam Edward. Date of birth is 9/18/1975.
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1: 27's invalid, revoked with a 122G, bearing 1015 of 2029. Two sites and actions, negative on 29017. He is not trespassed from your 20.
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5: 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Units, you got an ATL. All units have got an ATL reference. 75 Westing in the area, 1410 Fairgrounds Road. Approximately an hour and a half ago. Again, all units ATL reference 1075 Westing in the area, 1410 Fairgrounds Road in Farmington, approximately an hour and a half ago. Vehicle's going to be a blue 2004 Chevy Monte Carlo. Registered to a Haley Webster. 28 on the vehicle should be Sam George Mary, 772. Sam George Mary, 772. There's also a very large scratch all the way down the passenger side. If contacted, hold for Farmington. Time now is 627.
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0: 27 showing valid expiring 11/15 of 2030. One site in action, negative on 29th or 17th. Any further?
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0: 8412 to Las Vegas, New Mexico. It's Santa Fe. 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

0: 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Boy Tom, King Lincoln 66, says Silver Explorer.
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0: one, Jordan.
1: One,
0: Jordan. 27, time locals. Last S-Bell, Charles Henry Edward King Henry Young Ocean Robert. First S-Bell, David Henry Union Lincoln. Frank Ida Queen Adam Robert. 51098.
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1: 6411 64. One 2 7 27 29
0: locals on a mail out of New Mexico. Last of Lander, I saw Lincoln, Adam, Nora, David, Edward, Robert. First of Gregory, I saw George, Robert, Edward, George, Ocean, Robert Young. Date of birth is 7/25/67.
1: 7, standby. One 2/09.
0: Good.
1: 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Negative on 2/9 or 17s. Any further?
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1: 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Negative on 29s or 17s. 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

0: 4 until 854. Drop it at 5387 and 64. I'm out with New Mexico, Adam William, Franklin, 20.
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0: 1208 2729 local, smell out of New Mexico, last of BJ, without an Edward at the end. First of Guinea, David Edward Nora Nora Young, date of birth 12/17/1984. 1207-54.
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1: 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Any further?
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0: 27 turn local is west of Flores. Ending in a zebra. First I spell Nora Ocean David Edward Nora. I'll be a male. 318 of 07.
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0: 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No sites or actions. Negative on 29 through 17. Any further?
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0: 1273, copy. 1273. They had 2729s and locals on a mail out of New Mexico. Last I spell, Henry Ocean Sam King Ida Edward. First of Cordell, I spell King Ocean Robert David Adam Lincoln Edward. Date of birth is 6697.
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0: 6864 New Mexico, David over Victor, boy 656 on a army plate. It's going to be on a dark green Jeep Cherokee.
2: 1-207, go ahead. East -117 to -129. I am showing he's on Farmington Municipal Probation for DWI. He does have a valid revoked with a 122G. He must have an invalid ignition interlock driver. Pursuant to the 122G, expires 4/2027.
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0: 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Good morning. 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

0: Medic 1 Transport, San Juan Regional ER, Room 9, to the Aircare 2 Hangar. Again, Medic 1 Transport from San Juan Regional ER 9 to the Aircare 2 Hangar. Leave the stretcher in the unit. Time is 7:31.
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2: I'm Al out of New Mexico. Last of Glacier. I spell George, Lincoln, Adam, Zebra, Ida, Edward, Robert. First of Bronson. I spell Boy, Robert, Ocean, Nora, Sam, Ocean, Nora. 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

4108, pretty copy. I found both your subjects in the system. 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And your second subject's also negative 29, negative locals. 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

0: 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Any mileage is 986.
1: Yeah, it's over

0: Farmington, Engine 5, Medic 6, unconscious patient, North Dustin Avenue and East 18th Street. Farmington, Engine 5, Medic 6, unconscious patient at North Dustin and East 18th Street. He does have a history of liver cirrhosis. It's showing a delta level response. Time is 7:44.
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3: Go ahead and put me at 6680 and 6100 with a white Dodge pickup brake. Vehicle going southbound 6100, it's got heavy roadways.
0: Southbound 6100 from 6680 and heavy roadways. 1206, the road is straight that way.
3: Direct 41. 205. Damn boy, David. And it's waiting for me.
0: 10-4, 33 on 1, 33 on 1. And southbound still. One to 11,
3: I'm direct on that. One 205, 66 on that in pursuit. And it passed the bridge going onto the reservation.
0: 205, 10-4, 66, 33 on 1, 66, 33 on 1.

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0: 427 29 is a local, Santa Mela, New Mexico. 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

1-806. I have a black Ford F-150, license plate BWFH69. He's almost sideswiped me twice. I laid on the horn. We are by Bisti and Pinion Street, heading towards... Give me just a second.

0: 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Let's interview this chick.
1: It's 10-4, we'll get it out to the Farmington units. 1206, do you want to just float that direction in case it heads westbound? 1806, are you following it? Or can you keep eyes on it?
2: Beating up.
1: 10-4, if you'll just keep eyes and see if it heads westbound, but keep distance.
2: Copy.
3: 206, I'm direct. I'm 41, anyway.
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4: Again, that is westbound on Murray from this side. Black Ford F-150, Boyd William Frank Henry 69, vehicle multi-swipe. County Animal Control, twice. 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

0: 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He's conscious and breathing. Bradycardia, heart rate is in the 30s. Still trying to get further. 759.
1: In front of him now. He was slowing down. Still heading west up Troy King.
2: Copy. Going to be 41 to you, 264.
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2: Big six.
0: Does he have any shock symptoms? I'm sorry, Medic 6, go ahead.
2: Medic 6, I think the MDT just had an issue, but we are transporting now.
0: Medic 6, transporting at 801.
1: Or by Sinclair.
0: I'm sorry, he's turning onto Troy King. Is that the 7-11?
1: Ma'am.
0: And 10-4, vehicle headed northbound on Troy King.
3: King from Maine, 1001.
2: 1207.
0: 1207.
2: I'm not eating with this. You can send me CFS 162.
0: 10-4.
1: I'm not following anymore. 10-8, no report.
0: 10-4.
2: That's 205 to 1206. Good. Hey, you wanted to go ahead and head up on 6200 and take 6480 and see if it goes up that way. Already on it.
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0: Into 5 at 802.
3: 205, 215. You'll be looking for a Native American female wearing a white pullover with black and white pajama pants, about 45 to 55 years old. She's yelling in the laundry room and refusing to leave and talking to herself, staring at other customers.
2: 205-41.
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0: 208.
1: Can you build me a 54? Would it be that Masonic Drive break? Vehicle is traveling at a high rate of speed. I was unable to catch up. Didn't have a 28. Looks like a two-tone beige and tan PT Cruiser.
0: Did it go?
1: 128. Looks like it's northbound South Browning Parkway. I'm going to try to ATL.
0: 10-4.
2: 426.
0: 426.
2: 98, no report. You can 22 other level units on B41 to this day.
0: 10-4-2-5, I'll treat you.
2: 25, correct.
1: Right out there, thank you.
0: Medic 1, go ahead.
3: Medic 1, do they advise what door they want us to use?
0: They said use the entrance off of Murray, and that staff would be at the door.
3: Medic 1, door, thank you.
0: You're welcome, 804.
4: Away from Morningstar. It looks like a deputy caught visual of it driving at a high rate of speed and tried to catch up and has lost it. This was not a attempt to 54 in plane. He just hasn't caught up to it yet. It should be either east or westbound on Main Street now from Browning, unknown direction of travel, two-tone beige, PT Cruiser 10-0805.

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0: Negative 25 up to Maine. I'm not sure if they went west or east. Break. Keep me on it for a minute. I'm going to see if I can try to find a 28 for it.
1: Conform, we would have gave it out to Farmington as well. Either direction.

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1: A 1206, I'm sorry, Stephanie, what's your 20?
0: Stand one.
1: Is that 808?

0: 4134.
1: Last name Dennis Hill. Spelling on that is David Edward Nora Edward Tom David Edward Adam Lincoln. First name Marilyn. Spelling on that is Mary Adam Robert Ida Lincoln Young Nora Nora. Date of birth is 10/17. Female on New Mexico 27 and 29.
0: I copy 10/17 on the date of birth. What was the year?
1: 1986.
0: Okay, plus that.
2: 1063, copy 1.
0: 06.
2: 27/21 local, female in New Mexico, Lassa Talamonte, first of Valentina. Date of birth is 9/9/1994.

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0: Female out of New Mexico, last of Abe, I spell Adam Boy Edward. First of Sherilene, I spell Charles Henry Edward Robert Adam Lincoln Edward Edward Nora. Date of birth 09-26-1969.

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2: 4206, that was for 1206.
1: Abram.
3: 1208.
0: Negative 25 listed on the LPRs. 10-8, Norport.
3: 1208, 10-4.
4: Thermal cool is going to be valid in New Mexico. Last name is Shells. First name is James. Date of birth
3: 6/29/1962.
2: 4206
1: on that.
2: 4206. Your subject's -29, -117. There is an agency alert that she suffers from mental hallucinations, in which there are snakes in her apartment. She also believes Satan's come to visit her as well. No other items.
1: Four, two, six, direct, thank you.
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1: If you can update the 20 on the card, we'll be at 6471, 6480. And just seeing only 10-8 to report.
2: 10-4.
0: It's the in-state extradition. I can send on that. I'm not showing any other items.
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2: 27 is a valid revoke with a 122G. 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
0: Sir, thinking.

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1: Clear for one. 128, 2729 is local, smell out of New Mexico, last of Yazzie, common spelling, first of Benjamin, common spelling, date of birth 10-14-1979.
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0: Contact Carrie Abney. She's advising some robotics were stolen from Ruth and Bond. She's going to be at Kirtland High School. Kepler, sorry, she was one in contact at Kirtland High School. Kepler, 825. Ten, 4825.

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1: 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Break. 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Looks like Jared's upset because someone ate his pizza from the fridge and still physical.
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0: 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I'll have 4705 as my X-ray, and can you build me a follow-up at Farmington Lake and at 41?
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0: Judge 17 confirmed in Anna of Judge Bradford's last four of Social 7422. Failure to appear, no bond for junkyard recycling center, trash and refuse to dispose.
1: Not for all of that answer, thank you.

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1: 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Last name I spell Victor Edward Charles Edward Lincoln Lincoln Ida Ocean Hyphen Salazar First of Sarah. 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
1: 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Last name Gay with a young ending. 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Date of birth 11/6/74.

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0: 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Elderly female tenant does not know what type of alarm is going off. However, with the windows open and the fan on, it will stop going off. If she turns the fan off, it's just the window, it'll go off again. It's a high-pitched sound in her bedroom. She was advised to exit the home and wait for responders. Pack up 102, time is 8:47.
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0: Walking down the street by himself. Turo directed him to what he says is his residence, but nobody's answering. He still has possession of the child.
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5: 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Engine 6 will be investigating, this will be Valley Vista Command. Have all units good, attack 1 and 2 on arrival.
6: Copy on scene, single, a small single-story residence, nothing showing, exterior evacuation is not taking place, no car in the driveway, investigating. Valley Vista Command, TAC 102 on arrival, 851.
2: 10 for Orchard Papa.
6: Yes.
0: Ground 6480, just east of Safety City, with New Mexico 869, Robert Zebra, Robert.
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0: 129, they're going to be in...
1: 129,
0: front of space 3, because that's where he believes the child lives.
2: Fire alarm, and did you have the RP on the phone?
3: I don't now, but I'll get her back on the line.
2: Seven.
0: 1208, 10-4.
4: 1207, pretty copy one. Seven. 27s, 29s, and locals on a mail out of New Mexico. Last of Yazzie, first of Ernest. I spell Edward, Robert, Nora, Edward, Sam, Tom. Edward is 7-29-58.

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0: 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That's not responding normally. 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
1: 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Can I get another follow up card for 138 Road 5010? I'll be 41.
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0: Fireman 2, Battalion 1.
1: Battalion 1, go ahead.
0: Sounds like an issue they were having last night. Engine 6 is going to remain on scene. Check out the detector. 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
1: Four, 28, 27, 29, and locals on a mail out of New Mexico, last of Snail versus Daniel, DOB 6165.
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1: 1221 10-4. I'll be looking for a white Chevy Camaro that's parked outside. The front driver's side smashed in. It looks like somebody's sitting in the driver's seat. I don't know if they're awake or not.
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1: Tom, local ground 2, first subject last to San Ygini. Tom, Sam, Ida, Nora, Nora, Ida, George, Ida, Nora, Nora, Ida, Edward. First, I spell Nora Edward Lincoln, Charles, Ida, Edward, 3678, break. Second subject last to Ramos. First, I spell Nora Edward Lincoln, David, Ida, Nora, Edward, probably around the same age, field area.
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0: I found LC in the system, -29, negative vocals. Nell D. Ramos, date of birth, 3/27/87 in the system as well. -129, the negative vocals.
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0: 4712. 90 loss, Seattle narrative, and can you put me on a 51 at the lake? 4712, 10-4, 905.
1: 4706 in traffic.
0: 4706 at 905.

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1: Copy, sub 2729, locals, one female. 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
3: 205.
1: Four two five four two six. The reporting party is advising that there's a male outside the front window. He's going to be wearing a red shirt, gray sweats, and boots, and they're wanting him removed. Commercial fire alarm at the Children's Discovery Place, 620 West Pinyon Street. Informed to injured one in District Ladder 1 Battalion 1 of Staff, told for commercial fire alarm at Children's Discovery Place, 620 West Pinyon. NCI Alarm Company is calling in for a pull station at their main entry. 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I'm giving them a call now to see if it's something.

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0: 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They're advising they were doing a fire drill and it should have been on test for the next hour. 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
1: Copy. 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
0: 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We'll be looking for an RP to speak with. There's nothing showing. 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
0: 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You can go ahead and close the phone until she calls back.
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2: 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ER room 20 to a private resident, medical transport. 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They are aware right now. Thank you.
1: 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Can I get another card for 63 Road, 2755? 1-806, 10-4 at 940.
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0: Farmington Squad 4, Medic 1, responding to the 507 East Broadway Speedway for a sick patient. Again, Squad 4, Medic 1, sick patient at 507 East Broadway, the speedway next to the Dollar Tree. It's going to be for a 46-year-old male. He's conscious and breathing. States he's withdrawing from alcohol, is shaking and vomiting. Still getting further. Time is 9:43.
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0: 10-4. 1-2-6, 3, copy 1. I'm locals, male in Mexico, last to Philip, first I spell boy, Edward, Nora, Ida, Edward, date of birth is 4/23/1960.

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0: 6207, I'm going to go ahead and send you this card. RP's advising at the Conoco Circle W. They witnessed the vehicle part. The male driver was arguing with another passenger. There's four people in the vehicle, and the driver was stumbling. Does appear to have blood on his face. The white Dodge pickup quad cab, 28635, X-ray Frank, X-ray.
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0: 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It looks like we got another caller on it. They're advising 635 X-ray George X-ray to white 2020 Ram, so that should be the accurate ones at a gallop.
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0: 10-4.

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Units, stand by for ATO. Units, ATL reference vehicle complaint, last seen going northbound on Dustin from Nambe Street. It's going to be a dark colored motorcycle driven by a white male, approximately 19 years of age, in a blue shirt and baseball cap. Motorcycle driving up and down Dustin and then followed the RP brake. Again, units, ATL reference vehicle complaint, last seen going northbound on Dustin from Nambe Street. It's going to be a dark colored motorcycle driven by a white male, approximately 19 years of age, in a blue shirt and baseball cap, that was driving up and down the road and then followed the reporting party, who is also speeding and doing wheelies. Time delay of a few minutes. Time now is 10:13 a.m.

Medic 3, semi for tone. 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Again, Medic 3, transport from Aztec Urgent Care, 604 South Rio Grande. 53-53-year-old male, he's conscious and breathing. Vomiting, diarrhea, near fainting. Bravo level response. He's in room 1, use the back door. Time is 10:14 a.m.

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0: 1207, pretty copy 2. Seven. 2729s and locals on both. First is going to be a male out of New Mexico, last of Johnson, first of Monty, ending in a Young. Date of birth is 5988, last four of the social 5507. The second is going to be another male out of New Mexico, last of James, first of Brandon. Date of birth is 32786.
1: Breathing, nearly fainted, dizzy after standing. Advising he does have a history of hypoglycemic. They're advising he's pale in color, showing a Charlie level response. Time is 10:25 a.m.

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3: I found both your subjects. Monty's in the system, no items. The 27 out of New Mexico says it was surrendered back in 2020. And on Brandon, he's negative 29, negative locals. The 27 is valid, expires 2028.
2: 10-4. 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
1: 10-4, I just got off the phone with her. You can close that out. I'm 41 to go meter.
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1: We have Ruby calling advising that her nephew is going crazy. 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

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Looks like we have security contacted, and they said they're doing a drill. We did not receive a drill call for there, though, but they are confirming it's a fire drill. Time is 10:37.

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1: I get a return on Charles Charles Robert John 57, please.
0: Engine 2, medic 5, mental health patient at San Juan College, 4601 College Boulevard, the library breezeway. Again, permission engine 2, medic 5, responding to San Juan College, 4601 College Boulevard. The library breezeway at the college. 27-year-old male, he's conscious and breathing. Says he's in emotional distress, needing assistance. Run a Bravo response at 10:39 a.m.
1: Fire. Area standing by.
2: Two seven, 45 yard right at the mailmate. Have a hatchet now, break. Also saying he's gonna stab himself when you guys get there. 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
3: 204, I'm direct. 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
2: 10-4.
1: 1209.
2: 1209.
1: Can I get a return on that 28?
2: Hey, from side.
1: The one I provided, Charles, Charles, Robert, John, 57.
0: Sorry, I gave that return. Maybe it didn't come across, but returns on a white 2000 Chevy pickup to a Cynthia Darlene Grace at the address that you're at. It is suspended in negative 29.
1: Direct, thank you.
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0: 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Again, Pharmacy Indian 6 Medic 4, stage at the laundromat at Gooding and Main for a male in a mental crisis at Riverside at Trailer Park Number 11. Male is armed with a hatchet. Again, meet other responders at the laundromat at Gooding and Main. Time is 10:43 a.m.
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1: 2739 in locals and a female out of New Mexico. Last of Alonso, first of three, so it'll be 11, 8 of 57.

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2: 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Does it, sir? Roger, you send them their card, please. Thank you.
1: Medic 6, standby. Medic 6 responding to the Indian Center 100 West Elm. Again, Medic 6 to the Indian Center 100 West Elm. Armed Tanger 1, is already on scene. PD has requested for a subject that was unable to walk on their own.

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0: 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Last name Velasquez, first name is Leanne. 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

0: Westgate has standby for ATL. ATL referenced a vehicle complaint last seen headed eastbound on 64 passing the 33-mile marker. Looking for a white SUV with a Texas 28, possibly a Mazda. RRP is advising this vehicle will not let them pass it. It's a Caucasian or Hispanic male in his 30s or 40s. Again, it's going to be eastbound on 64 passing the 33 and a white Mazda SUV that will not let the RP pass. Time delay on this is about 3 minutes, so 10:56 a.m.
1: 22, any other units coming this way, and you can 22 medics, thank you.
2: 4207-10-4, 4206-4217, I'll show you to me at 10:57.
0: 1412.
3: Can you start us the unit?
1: Correct.
4: She's in the system, no items, negative 129. She's got an ID card only out of New Mexico, expires 2031.
3: Nothing further.
0: I can call state. I'm trying to look up your exact location. It doesn't verify on our CAD because we don't have that at the street, but they should be able to find it.
3: Thank you, thanks.
0: 10-4.
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1: Copy of 28.
0: Go ahead.
1: New Mexico plate, Tom, X-ray 010, William. Lincoln.
0: 01 Camino Rio, 78, 78-year-old male, he's conscious and breathing, has an infection in his pump port. Urgent care gave him antibiotics yesterday. Today he is still having pain and not completely alert. Still getting further. We'll update level response 10:58 a.m. Farmington Squad 4, Matic 1, this is a Delta level response. 1-2-1.
2: 15
0: for 17, 41 CDC. 10-4, 10-59 a.m.
3: Four seven oh seven. 98 last and show me 10-6 at MOC for a few.
0: 4707, 10-4 out, 10-59 a.m.
1: Swan,
0: copy of
1: 28.
0: Go ahead.
1: New Mexico plate, Swan George Mary 772.
0: 10-4, state dispatch is wanting to know if the 75 is your reason for being there in the first place.

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0: Will be card for 1615 Oval Court, please.
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0: You can change this to a disturbance of a disagreement between a mother and a son. Other units are 10-8 no report and 98 no report. Will you show me on 1010, please?
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4: All bales of stalled vehicle in the median on Broadway in front of Citizens Bank. 28 of New Mexico, 923, William Tom George.

0: County Division 1, County SAM 1, County Squad 1, County Squad 52, EMS 1 Medic 4, traffic accident with rollover. This is going to be about the 84-85 mile marker on US 64 in County Division 1, County SAM 1, County Squad 1, County Squad 52, EMS 1 Medic 4, traffic accident with rollover. It's going to be between the 84 and the 85 mile marker. We have a semi rolled over in the eastbound lanes. Driver is not getting out of the vehicle. We do not know his status. RP had to go until his drive away. She's about 100 yards away from it when she got cell service. We do not know if the patient's conscious of breathing, any status on it. Time is 11:05.
1: County Squad 1.

0: Squad 1, go ahead.
1: Okay, Squad 1, we're responding. 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
0: Affirm.
1: Can we go ahead and dispatch to air care 1, and can we also get the RP to advise if she knows what kind of cargo the semi-truck was carrying?
0: She does not know what cargo it is. She said it does not have any hazard placards. It's going to be a box trailer, not a tanker.
1: Squad 1 direct, thank you.
0: Air care 1, semi.
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0: 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Time is 11:06.
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0: Lawrence is in the system, negative 29s, negative locals, 27th ballot expires 2028. Damien's also in the system, no items, negative 129s, 27th ballot expires 2028. You're welcome, ma'am. At 11:08.

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1: 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Negative 1-2. 10-4,
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0: 01412.
1: Could you public service Shiprock or Navajo? And then if not, could I get their number?
0: 1114. I don't have answers to. So it's up to you. I can give you their number.
1: If you could either just call them or pass them through, that'd be great.
0: The callers that were, they were just passerbys. They did advise that if there was a driver in the vehicle, unknown on injuries for the driver.
2: That is correct. We're available. Is there any calls sending them down?

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0: 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Hey, what are your thoughts about turning up southbound for the cone trailer?
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2: 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One en route to scene, 13 minute ETA, three souls on board.
1: 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For 1121.

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0: 10-4.
1: Division 1. I'm on scene at the 84-mile marker. Got a sand truck on its side in the eastbound lanes. I'll have the east side for traffic control. I'll establish 84-mile marker command. Stand by for further.
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0: At the hospital at 1127. Confirming San Juan. I'm sorry, Medic 6 at microtone.

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0: 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O2 status at 53. They did put him on 4 liters in office, and they have him up to 88 now. He is unstable. 56-year-old male. He's conscious and breathing. Charlie level response, 1128.
1: 28. Gonna be out of New Mexico. Paul Charles Henry, 516.
2: Comes back suspended, expired 2024 to Val Harrison on Gila, silver 2015 Ford.
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0: Southside Harbor, 1136. Four, 712. 4712. 98 Boston will be 1019. 4712 at 1136.
1: 4706-1137. 4205-3051. 05. 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Last name is Conamos. First name is Keegan. Date of birth 08/27/1997.
2: What's the last name?
1: Economist, I spell Edward, Charles Ocean, Nora Ocean, Mary Ocean, Sam.
2: Oh, I got you that time. All right, thank you, sir.

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0: 2729 locals, female out of New Mexico, last of Beller, Boy Edward, Lincoln, Lincoln, Edward, Robert, first of Laurie, Lincoln, Adam, Union, Robert, Ida, Edward, date of birth 6-20-1961.
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0: We have a RP calling advising that there is an elderly person that was hitchhiking at the 119 mile marker on US 550, 10-4 to send 8.
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0: 1432, 1145. He was going to be on the northbound lane side of the road.
2: 202 West Broadway Boulevard, 55-year-old female, not conscious, is breathing, have in a seizure, 1145.
0: I did not reach out to them.
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3: We are transporting to San Juan, and can you alert them of a substance alert, ETA, 15 minutes?
0: Perfect.
4: Well, so six, I'll be on data.
0: 10-4.
4: One, 263, copy one. Go ahead. 27, local female in New Mexico. Last of Kenneth, common spelling. First of Sonia, Sam, Ocean, Nora, Young, Adam. Date of birth 10-17-1988.
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0: You can close out that civil 16 along with the CFS 193 break. They're both going to be related and options provided tonight.
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2: Direct. I believe it's still 40 or stolen out of FPD, so we probably still need to get it to the 81.
1: Direct.

0: unit, stand by for ETL. Unit's ETL reference a shoplifting that occurred at the Dollar General on Broadway. It's going to be a silver, correction, blue Chevy Equinox bearing 984 X-ray King Robert. The reporting party advised that the female stole some food. Vehicle's last seen going westbound, break. Again, unit's ETL reference a shoplifting, last seen going westbound on Broadway from the Dollar General. It's going to be a blue Chevy Equinox bearing 984 X-ray King Robert, time delay of about 5 at 11:53.
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0: 1412. Always towing gave about a 25 to 30 minute ETA. They're direct on needing to go to FPD. This is off of their tow log.
1: Okay, thank you. Any update with Nabo?
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1: did you witness the seizure?
2: Negative. We showed up and she's in her car right now, but we did not witness it.
1: We're direct. We're probably about 5 out. Thank you. 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
0: Four two six four two seventeen Civil Standby. 4206 Drift, off star of the public service. 4206 Drift, off star of the public service. 4206 Drift, off star of the public service. 1628 2105 North Mesa Verde Avenue.
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1: 25, Tremaine, real cool. First name is female, last name is Travis, first name is Catherine. Date of birth is October 13th, 1988. Break. Second subject will be a male, last name is Travis, first name is Damon, I saw David Adam, Mary Ocean Nora. Date of birth is 3-18-1999.
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0: 4, chill 5. 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We're stopping.
1: Some negative 2-9s, negative on 17s. I'm showing a protection order. He's the respondent. And Esaias Chavez is going to be the child, and Amber Simmons, the parent, are the petitioners. Break. And then there's the other restraining order that's going to be strictly between him and her, and he's the respondent.
0: Is it on 10-4? We're just stopping for a second.
2: 10-4?

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One 205, DD release. You'll be 41 to 1, road 6482, attempt to contact a Jason Tyler. That Kelly Curley is being released within the next 2 hours. There was not a phone number listed for him. Step 4.

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0: 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Can I get a card for 639A on 170, please?
1: 5 MB 41 to the Bay Mont to me with RP. 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

0: Okay.
1: Okay, 22 for now. I'll verify the paperwork first and I'll request a second. Okay,
0: sorry. 48
1: tonight. We're almost done up here and I can be 41 to him when we get done.
0: Four eight two eight. There's an FHR card for the owner of that dog.
2: Direct.
0: 10-4, thank you.

0: 428 for E428. Go ahead. First one is going to be New Mexico, Boy Frank Lincoln, Henry, 51, break. The second one is going to be New Mexico, Adam, William, Tom, George, 40. 428, 10-4.
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1: Standby is completed. We're both no report, and I'm 41 Dev Castile.
2: One 421
3: send 4.

unit, standby for ETL. ETL reference, vehicle complaint last seen pulling into the Lee Acres transfer station. RP's advising that this is going to be a white GMC pickup with an Arizona 28. It does have trash in the bed of its truck, and it lost a good amount of its load on 5500 brake. Again, this is a vehicle that's pulling in near the LA sub, possibly going to the transfer station. The white GMC pickup that lost a lot of its trash on 5500. RP's no longer in the area. Time delay is 1, 10 minutes, 1238. 5 is 1238.

0: 4206 disturbance. Send 4, the reporting party had first called in advising that they could hear a female screaming inside, and then they called back and advised it looked like some sort of social gathering and not a conflict.
1: Send 4,
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0: 1205.
1: DYFD is calling now in reference to that last civil matter. She's also trying to locate the family. If you could give her a public service.
0: Copy, 10-6.
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2: 1207.
0: 1207.
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0: 1207, 10-4. Farmington Squad 4, medic 1, traumatic injury, 2109, Camino Rio. Responding for a 58-58-year-old female, conscious and breathing, bent wrong and is dislocated in the hip. 2 hip replacements. Showing a Bravo level response. Time is 1247.
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0: Medic 1, 1248.
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0: 4 places squad 4 at 1248. 4 medic 1, the patient's going to be laying on her bathroom floor and her husband's en route from work to unlock the door. Blood check.
1: One, two, 21, 10-4.

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0: 4-2-8, 10-4, 1250. Negative 17, negative items 27. Does return valid out of Arizona, expiring 2042, negative 2.
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0: Francis Mariano is calling from 37 Road 3320, advising there is a unknown car or SUV, but gray in color, that's parked in front of her gate. It's been setting off her camera alert. It's been there for a while.
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Verse 23, County Tender 21, County Division 2. Illegal burn at 79 Road 3536 against County Brush 23, County Tender 21, County Division 2. Illegal burn, 79 Road 3536. Callers reporting on the south side of the road. The neighbor is using a torch to burn, possibly at Space 73. Time is 12:57.

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0: So this unit responding to the central zone call.
1: County Squad 2 at 2-1258. Last unit, you did not come across. Try again. 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
0: Portland Middle School, 538 Road 6100. Had two kids take off in the last 30 minutes. They were last seen 30 minutes ago, possibly headed eastbound from the school. Looking for a 13-year-old Native American male, black shirt, black pants, about 5'2", 90 pounds, black short hair, wears glasses. Break 10-wing, that's going to be a Clarence Begay. Second's going to be an Antoine Tallman, Native American male, 14 years old, black shirt, over a white shirt, and black pants, 5'6", 100 pounds, short black hair.

0: 1-6 direct. We're both direct. We're 41.
1: 10-4, survived and they left together. Unknown destination. They neither one of them live within walking distance. Their parents have been notified.
0: 2-6, copy. All ATL, I'm away from the middle school.
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5: On scene with a 1 foot by 20 foot smoldering pile. Approximately spreading northeast. This will be 3536 command. 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
2: Units, stand by for ATL. Units, ATL, reference possible 47. Last seen going northbound on Browning from Morningstar. It's going to be a red Explorer holder model. The reporting party advised that the vehicle was swerving brakes. Again, units ATL, reference possible 47. Last seen going northbound on Browning from Morningstar. It's going to be a red Explorer older model. The vehicle was swerving. It's going to be a white male, approximately 40 to 50 years of age, in a black shirt with a beard. Time delay of now at 1313.

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1: You want Andrea Drive? Advising a student took off last seen at 1309. Advising there was a gold Tahoe setting at the bus stop, possibly got into that vehicle, but they are unable to confirm. That vehicle did leave northbound on Andrea about the same time. Again, that's going to be a missing juvenile from AMI Kids, 851 Andrea Drive, who may have gotten into a gold Tahoe that was last seen northbound on Andrea from the bus stop area. 3 minute time delay. Break. It's going to be about a 10 minute time delay now. It's going to be a Hispanic male, 16 years of age, black shirt with a pink design and light blue jeans. Mia Jesus Lagazo. Lagzano, sorry. Contact is made. Notify AMI Kids. Time is 1315.
0: 126.
1: 126, go ahead.
0: I'll be out with a male and female in front of the seminary building on 6100.
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2: 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I'll be at Southside River Road and South Destin Road with New Mexico plate Boy Adam Charles William 82.
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0: I think I have them here. They are with three younger juvenile males, black over black break. Gonna be at 6255 and 6256 going southbound towards Lions Park.
1: Copy. Three black over black south toward Lions Park from 6255 and 6256.
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0: County Engine 51, County Engine 52, County Engine 91, County Tender 51, County Tender 52, Bloomfield Tender 2, County Staff 1, County Staff Medic 2, tones for an explosion in the area of 43 Road 4440. County Engine 51, County Engine 52, County Engine 91, County Tender 51, County Tender 52, Bloomfield Tender 2, County SAM 1, County Staff Medic 2, tones for an explosion in the area of 43 Road 4440. Callers reporting an explosion and could see smoke. The smoke is dissipating. It's in a nearby residence is what he's saying, but unknown exact address. It's going to be southeast, approximately a quarter mile away from 43 on Road 4440. Attack of 84. Medic, shall copy responding. Attack of 84. Time is 1327.
1: Okay,
0: we're going. And you're covering Division 1. Go ahead. County something one calling, try again.
1: County Sam 1 responding.
0: Copy, County Sam 1 responding. Next unit, go ahead.
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0: 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I'll be 1041 to San Juan Regional Medical Center to pick up one male 1015. 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
1: One, two, six.
0: 1206.
1: Could you advise me in that case, sir?
2: 4206, clear, copy one.
0: 8892. Again, 18892.
1: 10-4, thank you.
0: 10-4, you're welcome.
2: The New Mexico, last of Nick Elroy, I spell. Mary Charles Edward Lincoln Robert Ocean Yeller, first of Jesse, I spell. John Edward Sam Sam Ida Edward, date of birth 04-04-1992.

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1: County Fire 1.
0: And do we have a response to 33LA?
1: No fire response. Medics are on scene.
0: Okay, will you check with Medic 3, see if they need fire?
1: Affirm. Dispatch to Medic 3.
0: 126.
1: 126.
0: Juvenile hasn't been returned to school. You can show all units to the airport.
2: Negative 29, negative locals, 27th valid, expires 2029.
0: Nothing further, thank you, sir.
2: You're welcome, 1043.
1: Medic 3, if that was. 3536, command, go ahead.
3: Fire has been extinguished by the homeowner. Advice, homeowner of the burn ban will be terminating command. 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
4: Four two eight at 1344.
1: Fire response.

0: County, Sam 1. Looks like you're the only fire responding. Would you like a retone?
1: Hey, just out in the area. I'm sending a location.
0: Copy.

0: 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Are there any calls we need to go to?
1: Medic 1, we have a transport from San Juan Regional to Aztec Healthcare that's time sensitive, room 454.
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0: 1349. Who's
1: we have QAFC calling advising that the DKA child might be being trafficked in the home.

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1: One 307.
0: 78.
1: 10-4, 1351.

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0: 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We can cancel them.
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0: Sam 1, Rush 10, the night view. Hey, we were kind of in the neighborhood. Followed you up close to this little goat trail and then turned around. Down to the bottom of what they find. But let us know if you see something. 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
1: Yeah, just getting a vantage point up here before I get out and kind of scout out to southeast into Largo, but I'm not seeing anything.
0: Copy, sounds good. We'll be close.
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3: 4614.
2: That sounds good. Yeah, we kind of flew incognito here because we were close, so. Thanks, Corey. I appreciate you guys. Yep, we'll see you.
4: CSO to Detective Lobby for a report. It should be called in already.

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1: Copy one. 107. The female out of New Mexico. Last is Schmitz, Sam Charles Henry, Mary Ida, Tom Zebra. First is Lauren. It's Lincoln Adam, Union Robert, Young, Nora. DOB is 417 and 98.
0: 13. Advising he's autistic. The mother will not let him speak to his son. It's been a few days now. He's calling from Colorado and wants a public service post check.
1: 3-10-4. All public service for now.
0: 10-4. Negative items on the mother.
2: County Sam 1.
3: County Sam 1, go ahead.
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Negative 29 and local is 27th, valid expires 2027. 10-4, thank you. You're welcome, unfortunately.

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0: 10-4. 4206, welfare check. 1208.
2: 5-8, negative 2-5 with the juvenile. 10-8 with the report, and I'll send over the paperwork shortly.
0: 1-208-10-4. Get standby for ATL. West units ATL reference 8, vehicle complaint, last unit headed westbound on 64 passing Sweet Meat. You're going to be looking for a red pickup hauling a refrigerator. It looks like this vehicle was speeding. Driven by a native male, well, approximately in his 50s, brake. Now it looks like he's passing the old post office and car wash. Again, westbound 64, red pickup, hauling a fridge. 50-year-old Native American male driver speeding. Time to leave on this is 1 minute. Time now is 14:13.
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0: Pulling a Family Dollar in Aztec. New Mexico, Charles Henry Mary Paul 10 with a black Cadillac.
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0: 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Convo 17 subject. Doesn't matter if it's ASRC or SL, help you on data.
1: Went to them 10-4 as that should be closer. 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
0: 6164, I'll be out of New Mexico. Charles, Charles Young, Frank 04 on a blue Toyota Corolla.
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1: 1205.
0: I get 27s, 29 vocals on a female out of New Mexico. Last name Henderson, first name Audrey, date of birth 6/19/2004.

0: 1205. Go ahead, sir.
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0: One, 205 direct. Can I get a case number as well, please?
1: One eight nine zero eight.
0: Yeah.

0: 311. I have a male detained. I'll be on data.
1: 10-4.
0: One 311, free to copy one.
2: One 311, go ahead.
0: Can I get 29s and locals mail out into Mexico? Last of Lovato, first of Johnny, I spell John Ocean Henry Nora Nora Young, DOB 1115 of 89.
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0: 10-4, the reporting party's advising that the male keeps knocking on her door, yelling things and cursing, and then running downstairs. He's going to be in the apartment below RP. He's got a time to leave about an hour.
3: 06-0-41.
4: 10-4-14-35. 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We are 98 at the address. I'll be 10-6 with the RP. And the other unit is 10-8 no report.
0: 4208-10-4, 4215, I'll show you
5: 10-8
0: at
5: 1436. I no bond for possession of a controlled substance and attempt to commit a felony.
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0: Madison, please. Medic 4, transport from ER, San Juan Regional ER 5 to the air care 2 hangar. Again, Medic 4, transport from San Juan Regional ER 5 to the air care 2 hangar, 1438.
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1: 4206, go ahead.
0: She's in the system quite a bit, negative on 29s, negative on 17. She's got some trespasses, but they're not big.
1: 10-4, thank you, sir.
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0: Yeah, narrative. All the stuff will be under the attached case number. We're both 10-8.
2: Stove Thule, I spell Tom Union, Lincoln Young. First, I spell John Edward Robert Ida Lincoln Edward Nora Adam. Date of birth is 1/15/1990.

1307, first copy. Go ahead. Your first subject, Ashley, is negative on 29s, negative locals. 27's valid, expires 2027. Your second subject, Mr. Greco, he's negative 29s, negative locals. His 27's also valid, expires 2030. 10-4, thank you, sir.

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3: There's a Kelly Curley named to pick up some personal items. I believe she was just released. And he was advised that she was just released. She's going to be standing by the 7211 in Kirtland in a bluish black Mazda four-door passenger car. Negative items in the mail house.
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10 rescue 41 medic 3. This is showing a Charlie level response, advising the pain is above the belly button and she has fainted from it. And that's a Charlie level response, 1455.

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0: 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County Rescue 11, Medic 1, hemorrhage patient number 19, roll 6690. County Rescue 11, Medic 1, hemorrhage patient number 19, roll 6690. 1717 year old female, conscious and breathing, has cut her forearm. I know if this is intentional. Bravo level response, we have this sent to PD as well. Time is 1500. Responding from Aztec at 1500.
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0: Message,
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2: 4206 at 1508.
0: Assist.
3: 3-5, go ahead.
6: 6, good.
0: And 205. This is going to be at 19 Road 6690, 19 Road 6690. RP is calling advising 17-year-old female has just cut herself, and she doesn't know if it's intentional or not. Well, that's all we have.
3: 5, we're direct 41.
0: 10-4. Apron, Bravo level response. 6-10-4.
2: 10-4, you're going to be looking for a dark gray Jeep Compass.

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0: 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The one that's pending I took care of as well. You can clear it out.
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5: at 1504. 6,
4: go ahead.
5: Can I get 27-29 locals on both of these, please? First is a female out of New Mexico. Last, I saw Charles Adams, Boy Adams, Lincoln Lincoln, Edward Robert Ocean. First, I saw Edward Lincoln, Sam Adams, hi to David Adams. Date of birth on this is going to be 03-19-2007, break. Second, 50 mile out of New Mexico as well. Last of Wilson, first of Janae, I saw John Edward, Nora Adam Young. Date of birth on that one is going to be 11-23-2005.
4: Stand by.
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0: Your first subject, negative on 29th, negative locals. I'm showing a permit. Looks like it expires 4/2028. Under status, it says NA. No other items. Break. Ms. Wilson, she's negative on 29th, negative locals. 27th valid, expires 12/2026.
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3: DaVita Dallas, 801 West Broadway to the ER, give medic 2 transport from DaVita Dallas, 801 West Broadway to the hospital. Got a 48-year-old female, conscious and breathing. Came in for treatment with shaking and unstable. Heart rate was 116. She was over a fluid. They started her treatment, gave her some medications and Benadryl. She is 45 minutes into her treatment and her temperature has spiked to 100.2. That 93 room air. She's conscious and breathing. 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
3: 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This is command. You can go ahead and downgrade. Bleeding's controlled. We have about a 5 to 6 inch lack across the forearm. No immediate bleeding. Vitals are as shown, 158 over 128. 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No allergies, no meds. Patient does feel tingling. And feels like she's gonna faint still. No more pain. Any questions, comments, concerns?
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1: 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Last of Wilson. 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
0: 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Only trespass listed is going to be Brookside.
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0: 4S305, ready, copy one. Negative 29 locals on one mountain, New Mexico, last name of Williams, first name of Marvin, date of birth is 6/16/1973.
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Star 1081, ending 390.

0: UNOPGL reference, the vehicle plate has been eastbound from the Cow House auction, now passing the O'Reilly's in Kirtland. Looking for a maroon Nissan Sentra passenger car with a Chile 28 unknown numeric vehicle with swerving, not hitting lanes. Break. Again, UNOPGL reference, the vehicle plate has been eastbound, passing the O'Reilly's in Kirtland. Looking for a maroon Nissan Sentra passenger car with Chile 28 unknown numeric vehicle was swerving, not maintaining lanes. Should be driven by a Native American male, about 40 years of age. Time delay now of 2 minutes, 10 minutes, 1534. 205,
1: thank
0: you. 5 10 4. 306,
1: so that's me as well.
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2: 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I can't hear anything you're saying.
3: Well, clear to copy 2.
2: I'll try. Go ahead.
3: I don't know, out of New Mexico, last name, so David, Adam, Union, King, Edward, Ida. First name spelled Mary, Edward, Robert, Lincoln, Edward. Birthday is 6/23/1978.
4: Rock, they aren't requesting EMS. A suspect is possibly still in the area, 26 to 27-year-old Native American male in a maroon shirt, dark pants. RP does not have visual. He is on foot in the area. We have PD advised no one en route yet. Stage until PD secures the scene. 1542.
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2: Negative 29, negative locals. 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
1: 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I had -25 with either miles. I am 98 north port break. And you can close out CFS 471. I give them a call. Options were provided on 10-8 Norfolk.
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0: 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He was standing outside of the business.
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0: Farmington, engine 5, Matic 5, breathing problems, 406 West 32nd Street. Again, engine 5, Matic 5, breathing problems, 406 West 32nd Street. 77-year-old male, conscious and breathing. He's having trouble breathing, delta level response. He is clammy, not changing color, no asthma or history there. He is going to be about 400 pounds if you need extra assistance with lifting. Time is 1551.

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1: 4305. RP is not going to be at the address. I'm going to ATO for a little bit for him.
0: What's your affection for? We have 55 stage. Do you still need them?
1: They can clear. They can go 10-8. I'll advise.
0: Units covering 4305 confirming you said that 55 can clear.
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0: 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Other unit calling, go ahead.
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1: He's a lamp and light publisher's bookstore parking lot, house 5577 of Mexico. Paul, David, Paul, 293.
0: Lamp and light publishing.
2: Four three oh five. See, I'm there to full units or 10-8 North Fork.
0: Three oh five 1600.

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1: That's four.
2: The neighbor's easement and was taking items. Reporting party yelled at him and he dropped items. Male's going to be white male, late 50 to 60 years of age, in a blue hat, flannel jacket, two shirts tied around his waist, dark gray sweatpants, and tan skin color. Birth 07-4308, they advise that he's walking towards Highland.

0: 4305, 4205, civil standby. For the reporting party, he's advising he's going to be waiting on the guardrail for you. He's also requesting a public service when you're 41.
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3: Report of a subject on Wildflower Mesa Drive in Mirabelle Street near the intersection on the side of the road. I think he's been there a few hours. He's not able to stand. He can get to crawling and then lays back down, but he's awake. Red shirt and blue jeans. Is that something you'll help us, or do I need to send medics since he can't stand?
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0: 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Skeleton, that's flight 2.
1: Beyond 350, 3100, New Mexico, 852, William Sam, Tom.
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2: Copy, pad is clear. 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
2: You as well, 1614.
3: 23rd Command.
2: 23rd Command, go ahead.
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1: A piece of one of the streetlights just broke off onto the shoulder of the roadway in front of the KFC on Main and Butler. If you could have the street sweeper come out and clean it up, there's glass and parts of the lamp on the shoulder of the road.
0: 406, 10-4, confirming you said Main and Butler.
1: Alright, that's going to be a little bit west of that.
0: 10-4, thank you.4-0-5-9-7,
1: standing by.
0: 4-0-5-6-2-21.

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1: 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It should be chest pain, but it's dropped as a stroke patient. 5005 Terry Terrace. Again, Engine 2, Medic 6, chest pain at 5005 Terry Terrace. 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Possible stroke. Delta level response time is 1624.
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0: Squad 56, subject to land on 2x4, refusing our services, leaving the area, so it's clear and available.
1: Yes. The reporting party advised that the female went in and still does some things, and they think that she may be intoxicated. Break. Again, units ATL reference a possible 47 and shoplifting. Westbound on Broadway from Dollar Tree. It's going to be a maroon Ford Focus that is weaving in traffic. Time delay now 1627.
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0: I'm in the area. I just saw ARU leaving. Did they, are they transporting?
1: Negative. It says that they made contact with him. He is alert and oriented and refusing services.
0: Direct. I'm in the area.
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2: You can send me the vehicle plate, but also send it to Farmington. I'm just now getting up to Farmers.
0: 10-4 is passing Farmington Lake, so they have it now.
2: 10-4, I'm still going to continue westbound, just in case it's going super slow.
0: 10-4. Passenger car that was swerving, going 10 miles under and keep speeding up. Texas 28 of X-ray Tom, X-ray 3773, break. Again, units ATL reference vehicle complaint last seen going westbound passing Farmington Lake. It's going to be a white Toyota four-door passenger car that's swerving. Vehicle is going under 10 miles and keeps speeding up. Texas 28 of X-ray Tom, X-ray 3773, time delay of now 1632.

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0: 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I'm not going to be able to catch that. You can show me today.
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4308. 4308. Yeah, narrative, both units are 10-8. 4308, 10-4-1638.

0: 4308-4307, shoplifting. 4308-4307, the reporting party was advising that there was a male in there shoplifting. It's going to be a Native American male, mid-20s, black shoes, black pants, gray hoodie, and a red hat. Besides, he stole some underwear, headphones, and a power bank. He was last seen on the west side of the property. Also be advised that he does have a knife and a screwdriver, not threatening anyone with it, but he does have it on his person.
1: Four 308, 1641.
0: 4308, 10-4 at 1639.

1-308, are you free to copy 1? Can I get 29 locals on a male out of New Mexico? Last of Phillips, first of Michael, DOB 03-28 of 2005.

0: 211.
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0: 138. He's negative 29, negative 117, got some trespasses, but no other items.
1: 10-4, thanks.
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1: 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We're going to be 10-8 our port.
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0: 1311, pretty copy. Female out of New Mexico, last of Lane versus Hannah, civil Nora in the middle. DOB 10-10 of 05.

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0: 126-1205. Harassment? Civil matter, I'm on it. On the Joni Red House is calling from 1 on Road 6192, advising the manager from Rena Center keeps banging on our door, but she's made her payment. I'm just waiting for this EPD information to dump into the car to find out if he's still there, so stand by.
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1: 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They did arrive in a red and white single cab pickup.
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0: 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He left a not-so-stellar review, and the business owner has been harassing him about it.
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0: You had a 17 on a Judge King failure to appear for concealing and burglary. Last four socials 9873. Break. He's got a lot of trespasses, but I'm not showing any from Target.
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0: 4305, both units are 41.
1: 4305-10-4, the reporting party advised that he was trying to get his stuff in. Someone was trying to keep him in the room. It's going to be a Native American male, approximately 48 to 50 years of age, unknown on clothing.
0: 4305, direct.
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3: Unit, standby for ATL. North units, ATL, reference a vehicle complaint last seen southbound on I-50 from around the 164 mile marker. You're going to be looking for a red Dodge Intrepid with a UNM 28 Union Nora Mary 1187 RP. He's advising this vehicle has been driving erratically since Durango, and also showed them their middle finger. Brake. It looks like they're passing the farmer's stand. Only one person. It's going to be a male driver in a red Dodge Intrepid, Union Nora Mary 1187. Looks like a road rage type incident. Time delay of 2. Time now is 1719. Brake. Also an ATL that was coming into Aztec passing the Dairy Queen. Now RP is advising a white SUV, possibly a Ford, possibly an Edge. So this vehicle was going above the speed limit. Boy Lincoln Frank Paul 07, female driver with tinted windows, was tailgating the RP and speeding as well. But they also said there was a black Chevy Malibu that was speeding by the end of this phone call, and they didn't like that either. Both vehicles were passing Dairy Queen. Time now 1720.
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0: 57 mile marker on 64 with New Mexico Boy Sam George Lincoln 84, the silver Ford hatchback.
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0: 1311. You can tell me the first ATL. I'll look for that bad driving, and then I'll look for the other two vehicles that are speeding through Aztec, and I head up that way.
1: 10-4.

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2: 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Either of those vehicle complaints from the beginning.
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1: Break from this. Put me on another call in 9. The westbound on 5500. What's that truck?
2: What was the number?
3: One 309, send that to me as well.
0: 10-4.

Yeah, it's going to be a white in color Dodge pickup 4x4. It has a United by Loyalty sticker on the back window, tinted windows. Boy Boy Zebra North, 95 southbound on 5500. 131, I'll send it to you straight for information.

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That vehicle 28 returns to an address in Farmington off of Arctic Street. It's on a white 2018 Ram.

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1: Passing Lee's RV park, there's a light colored Dodge Ram like idling in one of the little streets. I'm gonna go check it out.
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0: Negative 25 with all parties. Separate members said that they all left the area. You show both units tonight in our report.
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1: 741.
0: 10 for the reporting party is advising that his brother attacked him. No non-clothing description for him. And just for info, Evan does have a 17 Mary for failure to appear, failure to comply for aggravated DUI.
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1: 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You as well, 1741.

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1: Go ahead.
0: My check box, I don't know if anybody else said this, it's on the phone. That vehicle hit northbound 35064 at 1729.
1: MOC. 42814 at 1742.
0: And it hit 5500 southbound a minute prior to that, so they turned around after they got on 5500 and went northbound on 35.
1: And 10-4. 1321, are you direct on that?
2: I'm direct. It sounds like they may be headed home. There's another unit in 41. Is that one?
1: 10-4. 1311, if you wanted to start that way. It doesn't look like Farmington has anyone, but I'll give the ATL out to them.
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1: 4316-1743. Units 10-3 ATL. Units ATL reference an armed subject that occurred in the area of Sunray Park and Casino. It's going to be a white 2018 Dodge Ram pickup with tinted windows, 28th Boy Boy Zebra Nora 95. Does look like this vehicle is a 4x4 and also has a United by Loyalty sticker on the back window. Pulled up to the vehicle next to them at the stoplight and pulled a 48 item on the passenger. Looks like our deputies confirmed that they do have agged that with a deadly weapon break. The vehicle was last seen northbound on 350 from 64 by Sunray Park and Casino at 1729. The 28 returns to an address at 4501 Arctic Street, 4501 Arctic. Deputy is going to be en route to that location to attempt to locate. Contact is made. Hold for ag bat or ag assault. Time around 1744.

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1: I'll be 10-8, no report for now.
0: 10-4.
2: Can you ATL to Aztec also? I had a white Dodge Ram pass me headed into Aztec from Oliver, and I'm stuck at the light.
0: Affirmer. Oh, and it goes out over Bloomfield, it goes to Aztec as well, but I'll let them know. I didn't get to update them that it was northbound. Yeah. 4305.
3: Everyone's sent for out the business. I'm 10-8, no report.
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0: clarify.
1: What's your effect?
0: CFS 607 is going to be the same guy I'm out with.
1: 10574.
0: One 308. We'll close up that well for check in 9 and -25 with that mail.
1: 10384.
0: Going back.
1: Units recovering. 1321 10 9.
0: 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It was a different contract. I'm back left up.
1: Copy.
2: That on Andrea from Melissa. It's going to be a Canna Cream GMC Yukon bearing 90127 with a flag on the corner, and the other side has the four corners. The driver cussed at the RP and her dad and Pollard are shore residents. Time delay of 1 minute. Time now
3: 1745.
0: 05, go ahead.
3: -29, -117. Got a trespass in the Speedway in Fruitland and Walmart West.
0: Correct, thank you.
3: You're welcome, 74.

0: 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That was quiet. You said you have eyes on the residence and A-frame on the truck?
1: Negative.
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2: Correct,
3: 10-8. Nova, possibly Erin B. Hill's child. She seems a little upset, but they should be going back to that address on your card.
0: 41.
1: 10-4.
0: Four,
1: 4507, 1781, good morning. 4507, 1754.

0: 10x3 ATL. ATL reference the open plate westbound on 64 from 350. It's going to be a semi that almost rear-ended the RV. Got skid tires and advising there was blue smoke when he slammed on his brakes. A white semi, black and white trailer. RP's advising still westbound. So again, almost RP's rear-ended the RP in time of 1755.
1: Sam Balls on course of the aquatic center.
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0: 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She's the foster parent, saying that she's calling from 2522 East Blanco Boulevard and that the child walked away when she was bringing in groceries.
1: Direct.
0: That's

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0: 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Fell and hit her head, complaining of a lot of pain and nausea. 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
1: 306, I apologize, ma'am. I'm out with him.
2: I got a 17 confirmed in hand, failure to appear, failure to comply. Out of Judge Cole for aggravated driving under the influence. Last four of SOS is 3647.
1: Can you keep me 10-6 for just a moment, please?
0: 10-4.

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2: Another setting up. There's a white Dodge Ram that just arrived. It's not at the residence. About three houses west of New Mexico, Charles Bravo David, Sam 60. Not going to be the vehicle, according to the plate.
1: 10-4. The Ram 3 houses west of the residence is not going to be the vehicle for 49, according to the 28th.